mama. She got it sticking in the cameraman. We could have some. And he's up there. What's that?

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In my trials and my tribulations, through our doubts and frustrations, in my violence, in my turbulence, through my fear and my confessions, in my anguish and my pain, through my joy and my sorrow, in the promise of another tomorrow, I'll never let you part.

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I was born one morning and it was drizzling rain. A fight coming on my middle name. I was raised in a king brick by an old mama lion. You know how to make me walk the

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And after all these years, I find that I've just been wasting my time. So I just think I'll take my foolish pride and put it on a southbound freight and ride. And go on back to the loved ones, the ones I left waiting so far behind.